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0: Mix 92.3, Detroit's R&B with Steve Harvey in the morning. Billy T here with you. It is Friday, May 15th. Some quick birthdays. My girl, Samore, is celebrating her birthday today. One of the funniest ladies in comedy. Emmitt Smith, running back Emmitt Smith, and Ray Lewis, all celebrating birthdays today, as well as Melly Mel. Now, Melly Mel is a rapper out of the Bronx, or New York. But he was part of Grandmaster Flash and the Furious Five. He's really the lead vocalist on that song, the Message. Yeah, you know the voice. Melly Mel, they say he may have been the first rapper to call himself an MC, Master of Ceremonies. So Melly Mel and, of course, Grandmaster Flash and the Furious Five, great group of hip-hop artists there. If it's your birthday, you're in pretty good company. Whitney Houston, coming up next on Mix.
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Chaka Khan. Whitney Houston's ode to Chaka Khan. Of course, I'm Every Woman was originally done by Chaka Khan. And Chaka Khan singing on that song, background for Whitney. Yep. It's Mix 92.3 Detroit's R&B with Steve Harvey in the morning. Billy T hanging out with you. Taking you back to the 80s. Confunction, Love's Train. I want to say 1982, 83. Yeah, great song. And, you know, Bruno Mars did a great copy of it, a great cover of it. This is the original. Love's Train, Confunction on Mix.

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all around the D. It's your man, Billy T, on Mix 92.3. Good Friday evening to you. Hope you're enjoying yourself, whatever you're doing. If you're out and about, be careful. Drive careful. Take care of yourself. That's all. That's all you got to do is be cool. Here's Leon Thomas and Chris Brown, Mutt, on Mix 92.3.

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It's Mix 92.3 with your man, Billy T, all around the D. Here's Anthony Hamilton, Can't Let Go.

0: 92.3 Detroit's R&B with Steve Harvey in the morning. 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

Maze. What year did this come out? Put on your thinking caps for a minute. Now, just think about it. What year was this? Great song. They had so many great songs. They started performing in the 70s into the 80s. What year did this song come out? 1981. Before I Let Go on Mix.

92.3, Detroit's R&B. Steve Harvey in the morning. Billy T about to get up out of here. I'll be back tomorrow to do it all over again. It is the weekend, and it's a winning weekend. Be sure to listen tomorrow starting at 10 a.m. for your chance to win tickets to the Cincinnati Music Festival taking place in July. Bushman kicks it off tomorrow morning. We'll do it all weekend long. Cincinnati Music Festival.

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1: Checking in on your late Friday night, early Saturday morning. I'm Roxy Romeo. Of course, you know I got you covered. More of your favorite music lined up to get your weekend going. Coming up in just a few minutes, my Trini sister, Heather Headley. I wish I wasn't. Also, Anita Baker, Sweet Love, and St. Harrison with Bad. 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
1: Coming up in just a few minutes, I got October London, Mulholland Drive. 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
1: Coming up in just a few minutes, Donnell Jones, Where I Wanna Be, is kicking things off. Plus, I got Snoop Dogg with Step, Roxy Romeo, and fans are concerned about former American Idol judge Randy Jackson. So, 2 decades ago, he was his heaviest at 350 pounds. He revealed that he was diagnosed with type 2 diabetes. And then in 2003, he underwent gastric bypass surgery. He left the show in 2014. Well, earlier this month, he reappeared as a mentor, and his appearance has everybody shocked. He is extremely skinny. So people are questioning, is it diabetes? Is it Ozempic? We do not know. But people are, you know, sending, you know, prayers and wishes, you know, to him because they're just assuming that he may be sick. I don't know. I'm hoping that is not the case. Maybe it is Ozempic. Maybe it isn't. But nonetheless, prayers up for Randy Jackson. And hopefully he will give us an update as to what is really going on.
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1: Keeping those good vibes going on your early Saturday morning. I'm Roxy Romeo with Keith Sweat. Right and Wrong Ways coming up for you. Plus, I got Kehlani Folded and Avant with Read Your Mind. And I definitely had to laugh at this. So there is a new survey that revealed that 86% of office workers admit that they use words like, you know, please and thank you and different polite words when interacting with AI. 64% said that they think it's important to show AI common courtesy, and then 27% say that they use please and thank you every single time they use AI. And I just had to laugh because I absolutely do the same thing. I can't tell you how many times I'm using ChatGPT to get information. You know, I get a response and I'm like, okay, thank you. And then da-da-da-da-da-da-da. And, you know, obviously we all know that AI chatbots are not real people, but because they respond like real people, I think that that's what it is. And that's why, like, you know, unintentionally, I'm saying, like, please and thank you like it's a real person. Like, why are we doing this?
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0: 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I'm Roxy Romeo. Southfield and Roseville. Definitely appreciate you for making us number one for Detroit's R&B.
1: 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You are more than a man could ever want. 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
1: Keeping you real with your early Saturday morning. I'm Roxy Romeo with Kem. One Love is next. But right now, Turn It Up is all about Tony, Tony, Tony. Whatever you want.

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1: Coming up on the other side, Soul to Soul, Back to Life is kicking out more music for you, plus Bruno Mars, Risk It All. I'm Roxy Romeo, and 76-year-old Pam Grier is making headlines. So she was recently a guest on Julia Dreyfus's podcast, and Julia asked her if she still feels young, and she said, yes, I do, because when you're young, you can have 3, 4, 5 orgasms in an hour, but when you get my age, you have 1 orgasm, it'll last 3 days. So Julia asked, like, what are you doing down there for an orgasm to last 3 days? To which she replied, you don't have to do anything, but when it happens, I just want to tell you, you just better be prepared. It's going to be 3 whole days. So I have not reached 76 years old yet. So I need my over 70, my over 76-year-old lady or 75-year-old ladies to tap in. Is this just a Pam Grier thing, or is this something that actually happens when you get to that age? Because a orgasm the last 3 days, that is crazy.
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0: the legend. She's an icon, and she is going to be performing in the City of Lights, and you could be there to experience it. I am talking about Celine Dion. Oh my gosh, I love me Celine. Okay, I've had the absolute pleasure of seeing her perform one time live. Not in Paris though, but you could have that experience, and on top of that, throw in actually getting to meet her in person. Yes. So this is definitely going to be a magical once-in-a-lifetime opportunity trip. 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
1: Coming up in just a few minutes, got Joe with I Want to Know, kicking off more music, plus Jamie Foxx, Somebody. So, of course, we all know the sad news that Spirit Airlines has shut down to be no more. But that has also left a lot of customers with loyalty points that they are never going to get to use again. So, I have to shout out Papa John's because I think this is just very, very cool. So, they didn't have to do this, right? But they launched a new promotion called Skies to Pies, where if you have any leftover Spirit loyalty points, they will basically hook you up with a free large one-topping pizza. You can cash those unused points in for a free pizza. You just have to message Papa John on Instagram, show proof that you were part of Spirit's loyalty program, and then also make sure that you're enrolled in their Papa Rewards, and quantities are limited, but you could get hooked up with that free pizza. Now, I did try to log on to Spirit, you know, because, yeah, I'm trying to get a free pizza, and it the actual account will not come up, so you have to, I guess, have another way of showing it. Like, if you have a paper statement, you could take a picture. But nonetheless, shout out to Papa John's, because, like I said, they did not have to do this.
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1: Keeping those good vibes going on your early Saturday morning. I'm Roxy Romeo with Eugene Wilde. Got to Get You Home Tonight is on the other side, kicking things off. Plus Leon Thomas and Chris Brown with Mutts. And Earth, Wind and Fire with After the Love Has Gone. And I swear, on a daily, I feel like I am living in the Twilight Zone. So Donald Trump, yes, always something, has proposed, I kid you not, a $1.7 billion fund for the January 6th defendant and others that were targeted, quote unquote, targeted by Biden. Yeah, I cannot make this up. Like, what? We have to be living in the Twilight Zone. This does not even seem real. 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
1: On the other side for you, ready for the world. Love You Down is kicking off more music. Also going to do Victoria Monet with All My Mama. I'm Roxy Romeo. And listen, I am definitely not surprised by this. So Neo, during a recent sit down, revealed that because of his polyamorous lifestyle, he has three girlfriends that he lives with. They all are very much aware of the whole situation. He has lost out on deals and opportunities because there were brands and companies that just could not get behind his lifestyle choice. And I just kind of feel like, you know, Neo had to know that once he went public with this, that was a possibility, you know, that would potentially affect his money, his professional life. But I just think that Neo was so tired of living in the shadows and living, you know, behind closed doors. He wanted to live out loud no matter what people thought. I mean, clearly, because he's been very open about his lifestyle, right? So even though I don't agree with his lifestyle, I do respect his choice of being in regards to living in his truth, right? And I think that because of that, he doesn't mind losing those brand deals.
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1: 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Get ready for her with Damage. I'm Roxy Romeo, keeping your early Saturday morning going for you now. It's all about Switch. There'll never be.

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1: Keeping those good vibes going on your early Saturday. I'm Roxy Romeo with Black Street, No Diggity. That is coming up. Plus, Neo, Up, Out, and Gone. So, if you have a teenage boy, whether that's a son, whether that's a grandson, okay, please make sure that he does not jump in on this trend, okay? So there is a new TikTok trend that has gone viral. All of these teenage boys are jumping in on it. It's called pheromone maxing, where they basically refuse to shower, okay, for 10 days straight. A mom actually posted a video that has gone viral showing her son basically refusing. And it's this crazy logic where they feel like skipping, you know, the proper hygiene that you're supposed to have, it actually will boost your natural scent and make you more attractive. I'm like, where did they get this dumb idea? Because the only thing that not showering is going to attract are fleas and flies. So mom,

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0: to let go and let God and go on and preach the word. Because in the morning, you be bringing it, my brother. 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

0: 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I listen to y'all every morning going to work. Steve Harvey, you're the best. Nephew Tommy, make me laugh when I hear your prank calls in the morning. Y'all awesome.
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asking myself, who can I run to when I need to talk, get some things off my chest? 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

All right, time for me to bush out. All Around the D with Billy T is coming up at 3, and I want to thank him for filling in for me this week. I haven't been feeling too well, and he did a great job. Thank you, everybody who hit me up. Love you.

Hey, Tommy, your prank calls had me laughing and cracking up. And Steve Harvey, you're the best person to date. Mix 92.3, you're the best station ever. From Robert Hampton, on the way to work. This

around the D. It's Mix 92.3. I am your man, Billy T, and we have tickets to the Cincinnati Music Festival, July 24th and 25th, courtesy of Santangelo Group. All right, all you have to do is text the word FEST, F-E-S-T, to 51881 for your chance to win a pair. A confirmation text will be sent. Standard message and data rates do apply. So good luck to you. All right, here's

0: Did you know that today is Janet Jackson's birthday?
1: Yeah.
0: We'll talk about that in a minute, but first, it's Mix 92.3, Detroit's R&B. Steve Harvey in the morning. Billy T here with you. Tomorrow's the big day that we've been waiting on. Our Pink Gala celebration is tomorrow at the Rooster Tail, and it's going to be a great show. Sharon, of course, will be hosting the event. 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Dress in pink. 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

0: 92.3, Detroit's R&B with Steve Harvey in the morning. Billy T here with you. And yeah, birthdays today. Janet Jackson. Janet Jackson, the youngest of the Jackson family, isn't she? Janet Jackson is 60 years old today. Wow. Janet Jackson, still doing her thing. Also, Ralph Tresvant celebrates a birthday today. John Sally, former Detroit Piston, John Sally. And Special Ed, I Got It Made. Remember Special Ed? So if it's your birthday, you are in pretty good company. Janet Jackson is 60. Wow!
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Robin Thicke, sometimes you just lost, man. You know, it happens. It's Mix 92.3 Detroit's R&B. Steve Harvey in the morning. Billy T here with you. And I'm starting to think the 80s, man. The 80s had some great songs. This was 1983, DeBarge, Love Me in a Special Way. Great song on Mix.

0: let go and let God and go on and preach the word. Because in the morning, you be bringing it, my brother. This is Miss Pookie.
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What's up, Detroit? It's your man, Billy T, on Mix 92.3, All Around the D. And we've got tickets for the Cincinnati Music Festival, July 24th and 25th. 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

Around the D with your man Billy T on Mix 92.3 on a Saturday afternoon, hanging out with you. Here's Toto kissing you. Oh, we'll give you a chance to win those tickets to the Cincinnati Music Festival right after here, right after Rolls Royce, which is next. Kiss.

92.3. 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
1: What's happening, man?
0: All is well.
1: And we want to take some suggestions for artists or groups for the Battle of the Old School that's coming up a little bit later on. You know, we always like to top our show off with the Battle of the Old School. If you're old school, check in with us. Hey, we want to kick the show off with some jams from Stevie Wonder, wishing him a very happy birthday. All your jams back to back. What's your favorite from Stevie?

And here in Detroit, it was Stevie Wonder Day, but tonight on my show, we're going to make it a Stevie Wonder weekend. Man, I'm just going to blow the dust off of all your jams from Stevie. This is For Once in My Life.

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2: He is a musical treasure. Just turned 76 this past week. There were some big celebrations in Metro Detroit. And we just want to continue to honor Stevie and thank him for this gift of music that was a soundtrack for many of our lives. Albums like this, Songs in the Key of Life. 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

time for joining me. I just wanted to continue just to honor Stevie Wonder with this musical tribute here as he celebrates his 76th birthday. Let's segue into that intervention.